It's time for you to vote again. Your next choices are going to be Metallica, President of the United States, and Bush. It's going to play right after Fastball, which is my favorite song, literally from the 90s. So shut up. Fastball's on.

95.5 Kiss Rock San Antonio. It's time for If I Have to Know, You Have to Know. And I did something so you don't have to do it. I got one of the Texas meals from McDonald's. I was very underwhelmed, honestly. So I didn't get a San Antonio cup, number one, which struck me as odd, but whatever. I got a piney.

0: 99.5 Kiss Rock San Antonio. It's me, Melanie Cruz. It's time to check in, friends. How are we doing? Is anybody having a good day? Like, anybody around here? Which, if you are, I love that for you. Look at you go. I'm so happy for you. But you know what? I'm going to sit and sulk a little bit because, like, I'm not having a good day. So, womp womp. Love your great day. Hate my bad day.
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2: Coming up in the program, we'll have the queen on if you have a divorce question. The men that women aren't attracted to, we'll give you that list. Old dude needed help with a phone and he did a weird thing. And a boyfriend and girlfriend take a lie detector test. I'll tell you why a man had to quit a DNA testing center job. Your chance to fart on somebody, plus our big ass world news all coming up. 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